more. It's going to be all right on your uplifting and encouraging Life 90.5. These temperatures are just all right with me. Many of you who have been looking forward to the cool fall weather would agree. This is Hannah with you to kick off your week. Tonight's low around 58 degrees. Tomorrow, sunny. I expected around 74 degrees, but tomorrow evening, a little bit cooler. That low reaching 54 degrees overnight. For your Wednesday, mostly sunny conditions expected as the high inches up a little bit, but that overnight low still staying down to 54.

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Williams. It's Jesus Lives on Life 90.5. Do you love to laugh at some of the most ridiculous things that those of us who work at Life 90.5 do? 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Well, if you need your daily dose, make sure you're following us on Facebook and Instagram when you search Life 90.5. We may be planning some fall shenanigans in the next couple of days, so I can guarantee your newsfeed's going to have a few extra chuckles in store for you. But go ahead and follow us there. 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

Even though Josiah Queen's tour is one of the furthest scheduled out right now, coming to Charlotte in the month of April, it is nearly sold out. If you're looking to get seats beside someone, it looks like your best chance right now is going to be a limited view seat. So it's going to be partially obstructed. Otherwise, there's a lot of resale happening on here. There's a few of those like closer VIP seats, you know, where they're definitely on the pricier side. $200+. I actually had my alarm set, and when they went on pre-sale, I got my daughter and I a couple of seats. Lots of solo face value tickets available too. So while that concert might already be a little scarce in securing your spot and a little farther away, there's a concert happening this week. On Thursday, Ben Fuller and Band Reeves going to be at Keenan Auditorium. In the next day or two here, we might have a few tickets to give away, working on getting those in our hand. But if you want to use the code FAMILY right now through the link on our website, life905.com, that'll actually save 25% off of your ticket purchase. Looks like there are even some VIP tickets and group tickets still available, but perfect. Great show. Great venue if you haven't been to Keenan. I haven't been in a while, but been to a few concerts there back in the day. It's going to be an awesome night. Of course, some of your Life 90.5 family will be there. We'll have some goodies to hook you up with. So get all the details and your seats while they last at life905.com.

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3: The lilac's whispering again. And lately it's been sounding like the truth.

Justin fan, look at what God has done on Life Changing Music Life 90.5. Look what God has done to the temperatures. It has cooled off pretty dramatically overnight, tonight down to 58. We ain't seen the 50s in a hot minute. I guess a cool minute, maybe, is a better way to say that. Going to stay that way for our nighttime lows as well. Tomorrow's high, only around 74, which is about what we saw for today. Tomorrow evening, down to 54, and by your Wednesday, into the mid-70s for your high.

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0: Do you ever feel like you can't get it all together? 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Sometimes life is really hard.
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0: When life feels like it's spinning out of control, I try to focus my heart on the grace God gives to me. You see, grace is God's favor and blessings over our lives. There's nothing we can do to earn His grace. It's a gift He gives because of what Jesus did on the cross. 2 Corinthians says, "My grace is sufficient for you, for my power is made perfect in weakness." How comforting this truth is to me. When I am weak, His power is made perfect. He enables me, He equips me, He blesses me. It's all because of the grace of God that we can keep going when life is hard. Where would we be without God's amazing grace?
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Sing of Your Love. It's Elevation Rhythm on Life 90.5. Sometimes I get frustrated with people when I'm out and about. And I'm like, how could they say that? How could they do that? And then I have a little bit of a perspective check because I expect others around me to act as if I assume they already have Jesus in their lives. And I realize that's not always the case. Sometimes the things that we would consider as awareness or, you know, human decency, if you will. Well, if you don't have Jesus in your life, that might be something that we're putting on others and they don't already experience in their lives. I mean, that person who cut you off in traffic and then, you know, said some unkind words because they wanted to somehow blame you for it. Not that I'm speaking from experience. It can get our blood boiling, but why would they act out of kindness and respect and really considering others? Because I feel like as a believer and follower of Jesus since I was a little kid, those are things that have been instilled in my life. Now, there are plenty of good people out there. That's not at all what I'm saying, is that everyone who doesn't have Jesus is just a horrible person. But I can imagine it takes a bit more self-restraint. And by following Jesus, we have the gift of self-control. We have love and joy and peace and patience. Well, okay, I'm working on that one. And kindness and goodness and faithfulness, all of those things. So we sometimes put our expectations as if everyone is following Jesus. And that brings me to our verse today. In Jude chapter 1, verse 22, it says, "Be merciful to those who doubt." And sometimes if we can just share that love of Jesus with that person who maybe didn't treat us fairly or treat us the way that we would hope or expect, it might be because that person is doubting. But if we get to instill a little bit of Jesus into their life by our reaction, by our response to something, that speaks so much more loudly than trying to beat someone over the head with a Bible. Living in a way that honors Jesus, that points others to him because of just simply loving them the way he would, can do so much more than, you know, hours and hours of conversation we might otherwise try.

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Hey, friend, Sam with you here on this Monday night, hanging out with you. Looks like a great day for your Tuesday. Highs only in the mid-70s and mostly sunny. Your Wednesday will continue to be mostly sunny with a high in the upper 70s. Loving this fall weather we've been having here on the Carolina coast. It's Phil Wickham. It really is Amazing Grace.

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1: An evil darkness has found us. Moana, the ocean chose you.
0: In the movie Moana, now on video, Disney gives its 2016 animated film the live-action treatment. Dwayne Johnson returns as the demigod Maui. Meanwhile, Moana is a teen who senses a calling to the sea, in contrast to her fearful people. Together, they team up to find the lost heart of Te Fiti and confront the ominous ocean entity, Te Ka. Some scenes might be a bit intense for little viewers. We also get suggestions of profanity, and Maui's chiseled physique feels more on display. But the story's biggest issue likely remains its Polynesian-inspired spirituality. Of course, there's still plenty of heroism and that great soundtrack, too. So we're giving Moana a 3.5 out of 5 for family friendliness. 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I'm Adam Holtz for Plugged In by Focus on the Family.

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1: Do you ever feel like you have a million things on your mind? The to-do lists, the worries, and sometimes even the headlines can leave us feeling unsettled. But Isaiah 26:3 gives us a promise to hold on to. It says, "You keep him in perfect peace whose mind is stayed on you because he trusts in you." You know, friend, perfect peace is not found in our circumstances. It's not found in checking everything off the to-do list. It's only found in Jesus. When we fix our eyes on him, we can rest knowing that he is in control. It's Tasha Layton at Life 90.5.

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1: Maybe your morning doesn't officially start until you've had your coffee. You know, the routine. You stop at social, you get your favorite drink, you take that first sip, and suddenly you're ready to face the day. But what if we treated time with God like something we actually couldn't start our day without? Psalm 5 says, "In the morning, Lord, you hear my voice." David knew something important. Starting the day with God changes how we walk through the rest of it. So tomorrow morning, before the emails, before the kids need you, before the calendar starts filling up, take a few minutes with God. 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

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You know, there are seasons when we simply feel just worn out. Life gets busy, burdens get heavy, and it's hard to find the strength to just keep going. And if that's how you feel today, friend, here's an encouragement from Isaiah 40:31. It says, "But those who hope in the Lord will renew their strength. They will soar on wings like eagles. They will run and not grow weary. They will walk and not be faint." You know, when we bring our weakness to God, He provides the strength we need for today. And He may not always remove the challenge right away, but He promises to be with us and to sustain us through it. So if you're feeling tired or discouraged, just spend a few moments with the Lord today. Let Him refresh your heart and remind you that you don't have to carry it all alone.

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was up to me. Ben Fuller. If it was up to me at Life 90.5, Ben Fuller will be live in concert right here in Wilmington this Thursday at Keenan Auditorium at UNCW. 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

0: How do you keep up with all the things you need to do each and every day?
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0: Life is busy, and often we're coming and going in many directions. It's hard to remember everything we need to do. So how do you keep up? Studies show that we're more likely to remember something when we write it down. The act of writing something down on paper signals the brain to remember. When we don't have a written reminder, it's so much easier to forget. So what about our time with God? If you've ever struggled finding time to read your Bible or pray, try writing it down on a note. Set aside time each day to pray. I love this quote from Corrie Ten Boom, where she said, "Don't pray when you feel like it. Make an appointment with God and keep it." What a great reminder for us all.
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0: 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You know how easy it is to drift? Like, nobody really plans to get lost. It just kind of happens. One small step, then another, and before you know it, you're feeling far from who you were or who you want to be. And maybe that's how you feel today. But here's the good news. Jesus talks about this in Luke 19:10. For the Son of Man came to seek and to save the lost. Not the people who stayed on track, but the ones who strayed. So if you've wandered, if you made choices you regret, just remember that Jesus finds people right in the middle of their mess, right in the middle of their struggle and their wandering. So wherever you are right now, just know this, you're not too far gone. You might feel lost, but you're not out of his reach.
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leave it. On the night you're falling all to pieces, you can bring your lonely heart to Jesus. What if I told you that I believe it?

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Love this fall weather coming up here on the Carolina Coast. Your Tuesday, mostly sunny with a high in the mid 70s. Your Wednesday, pretty much the same, mostly sunny, high in the upper 70s here at Life 90.5. 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
1: It's Matthew West at Life 90.5. Matthew West will be live in concert for his Christmas tour December 13th in Greensboro. And then Matthew West just announced his Jesus is King tour coming up in April, Myrtle Beach, Charlotte, and Raleigh. 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

0: perfectly.
1: You know, the weather is absolutely perfect tomorrow. High only near 75 and mostly sunny. And as fall begins here on the Carolina coast, the days are getting shorter. The air is cooling down. And the changing season reminds us that life is always moving into something new. Our circumstances might change. Our families might change. Our responsibilities change. But through every season of life, we can count on one thing that never changes. God's faithfulness. Hebrews 13:8 reminds us that Jesus Christ is the same yesterday and today and forever. It's Tyrion at Life 90.5.

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1: An evil darkness has found us. Moana, the ocean chose you.
0: In the movie Moana, now on video, Disney gives its 2016 animated film the live-action treatment. Dwayne Johnson returns as the demigod Maui. Meanwhile, Moana is a teen who senses a calling to the sea, in contrast to her fearful people. Together, they team up to find the lost heart of Tafiti and confront the ominous ocean entity, Taka. Some scenes might be a bit intense for little viewers. We also get suggestions of profanity, and Maui's chiseled physique feels more on display. But the story's biggest issue likely remains its Polynesian-inspired spirituality. Of course, there's still plenty of heroism and that great soundtrack, too. So we're giving Moana a 3.5 out of 5 for family friendliness. Read the full review at PluggedIn.com/radio. I'm Adam Holtz for Plugged In by Focus on the Family.

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2: Matthew West's new album, Jesus is King, is out now, and the final single he released before it may be the most personal thing he's ever written. It's called Younger Me, and Matthew wrote it entirely on his own, which feels fitting given what it's about. The song looks back on the moments that shaped his life and faith, finding God as a teenager, facing rejection in Nashville, meeting his wife, and building a family. Through all of it, he's pointing his younger self back to one simple truth. Trust God through every chapter, because Jesus was enough the whole time. It was the final preview of Jesus is King, which came out this past Friday. The album is built around a really compelling framework. Each of the 12 tracks fills in the blank Jesus is blank, revealing a different part of who he is and what that means for our lives. Matthew is currently out on the Jesus is King tour through October 4th. 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I'm Rachel James with Music News.
3: Lord.

Love this reminder from our Facebook today. Matthew 11:28. Jesus gives us a beautiful invitation. He says, come to me, all you who are weary and burdened, and I will give you rest. You know, you don't have to carry every burden by yourself. You don't have to have all the answers. Jesus invites you to bring the exhaustion, the worries, the questions, and the things that just feel too heavy to him. Well, I'm heading out of the studio for tonight, friend. Back here with you tomorrow night here at Life 90.5. You can't

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0: I think these are some really good leader qualities. Being a good communicator, being a good decision maker. There's another quality that I find very important too. A good leader shows up. And this is also true in our faith. We need to be consistent. Consistent in our prayer life. Consistent in our church attendance. Consistent in how we repent and read our Bibles. Showing up in our faith. That's one way our faith in Jesus grows stronger. My friend, God is always at work. And that's why Satan wants you to skip church, Bible study, and prayer time. Don't listen to him. Show up and be consistent. God has a word for you that you don't want to miss.
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The latest star to crop up is the T-rated Star Wars Zero Company, where you play as the leader of a ragtag group of mercenaries battling against a creepy cult. Gameplay is fun and frenetic, and it is largely bloodless. But hey, this is a tactical shooter, which means players will navigate lots of violence. Foul language can be heard. You'll deal with some poisonous insect-like critters that can kill as well. They're also the source of the cultists' power, too. Power that makes them feel immortal. They're not. Zero Company has already made a lot of fans, but this game, like its sneaky little insects, can sting. For more great video game reviews, go to PluggedIn.com/radio. 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I'm Paul Acey for Plugged In by Focus on the...

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1: Have you ever been having one of those really good days where nothing huge happened, but somehow everything just felt right? A good conversation, your favorite song comes on, you laugh a little harder than you expected. Nothing life-changing, just little things. And sometimes I think we miss how often God shows His goodness in the ordinary. James 1 says every good and perfect gift is from above. So today, don't wait for something big to thank God. Notice the little things, the laughter, the people you love, the moments you didn't plan for. Let gratitude remind you that God is good, not just in the big moments, but in the everyday ones too. Consider this your little top off today. God is good, and there is always something to thank Him for. 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

0: There's a verse that hangs over my desk in my Joy Time office. 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
0: When your life is busy, do people ask you how you do it all? 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

0: If it was up to me, the weather would be like this all the time. Ben Fuller and Carrie Underwood, if it was up to me on Life 90.5.
1: If it was up to me, we'd at least be doing the show in the parking lot so we could see that beautiful crescent moon. It's like it's laying flat, like on its back.
0: Yeah. Mm-hmm.
1: And then just above it is Jupiter. Which
0: is that what it is,
1: looks
0: Jupiter?
1: Like a star, yeah.
0: Okay.
1: So very nice. It's like a perfect alignment there.
0: Mm-hmm. That is pretty cool.
1: I think last night Jupiter passed in front, or the shadow passed in front, but I was not up to see that. But I did see. I'm going to go look at the moon again.
0: Okay, good. Good. Go on. Go on. You go do your thing. I'm going to talk about weather.
1: Clear skies.
0: Yes, clear skies. Indeed, it's going to be sunny today. High of 75 degrees. Mid-50s for our low overnight tonight. And then tomorrow, sunny and upper 70s. But right now, it's 62 degrees at your Life 90.5.
1: It's still there.
0: Okay, God.

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The latest star to crop up is the T-rated Star Wars Zero Company, where you play as the leader of a ragtag group of mercenaries battling against a creepy cult. Gameplay is fun and frenetic, and it is largely bloodless. But hey, this is a tactical shooter, which means players will navigate lots of violence. Foul language can be heard. You'll deal with some poisonous insect-like critters that can kill as well. They're also the source of the cultists' power, too. Power that makes them feel immortal. They're not. Zero Company has already made a lot of fans, but this game, like its sneaky little insects, can sting. For more great video game reviews, go to PluggedIn.com/radio. This is the way. I'm Paul Acey for Plugged In by Focus on the Family.

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1: The creativity of our listeners runs deep as well. We thought we'd go back to yesterday and tell you how it ended up since we started right at this time yesterday with our story. Yesterday was National Storytelling Day, and today it's National Storytelling Day Follow-Up Day.
0: Did you make that up?
1: I did.
0: Okay.
1: But I thought it unfair to leave the early morning listeners hanging.
0: We couldn't do that.
1: With how the story ended up. I gave the very first line of the story, and then Mandy was to give the second one, but some listeners jumped in to give like the second and third
0: line. They were quick on it. I was impressed.
1: Mandy finally participated. So she got a chance to do it as well. So we're going to start it again and let you know how the listeners finished it. And here's how it started yesterday. With the typical story music. Once upon a time, Mandy discovered it was Do Something Nice Day.
0: Next line. But she knew nothing nice was going to happen until after her first pumpkin spice latte.
1: But it was rainy and dark.
0: So she went to the nearest coffee shop, where Mandy saw Craig drinking a pumpkin spice latte. Oh, my goodness. Oh, the drama.
1: And then I love how our listeners wrapped up the story by saying...
2: Craig said... I do worship the Lord, but I also love the Lord.
1: There was suspense in that one. I was
0: there
1: waiting.
0: There was. I should have had another da-da-da already. Okay.
1: And then the end result.
3: And then his heart grew three times bigger as he was anticipating for the next sip of that pumpkin latte. And then his eyes widened with compassion for everyone who loved them.
1: Oh, thank you for bringing compassion and the Lord into the
0: story. So nice. So lovely.
1: Thank you to those who participated early yesterday morning.
0: So good.
1: And those who wrapped up. And happy National Storytelling Day Follow-Up Day. Say that three times.
0: Yeah, okay. From your Life 90.5.

0: Then his heart grew 3 times bigger as he was anticipating for the next sip of that pumpkin latte. And then his eyes widened with compassion for everyone who loved them.
1: Oh, thank you for bringing compassion and the Lord into the
2: story. So nice. So lovely.
1: Thank you to those who participated early yesterday morning.
2: So good.
1: And those who wrapped up. And happy National Storytelling Day follow-up day. Say that 3 times.
2: Yeah, okay. From your Life 90.5.

0: The Lord will provide. It's Passion on Life 90.5.
1: Hey, I've got another story to tell you.
0: Oh, yeah?
1: But this one is true.
0: True, okay.
1: And we know how this one ends up. The University of North Carolina, Wilmington, UNCW, has a humanoid robot.
0: Oh, no.
1: Have you seen this thing? They spent the last few months deep in code, bringing it to life. And now they're unveiling their creation that they got back in April. And now they've been working on advancing it to superhuman intelligence.
0: Is this a good idea?
1: They say it's going to eventually be used as a mascot of some sort during basketball games or other events to recruit students. So we know how this is going to go.
0: I've seen this movie.
1: One bad call by the referee against the Seahawks, and it's just going to chaos in Trask Coliseum, I tell you. Whose idea was this? And they hope to have more robots in the future.
0: Like an army?
1: An army.
0: Oh, no.
1: Standing at over 4 feet tall, each one of them, more than 70 pounds. It comes with a $60,000 price tag for each one. But we know the real price. Humans are the real price. You can see how it's going to go. They're going to decide, we need to update. This one is obsolete. And they'll go to dismantle it, throw it in the trash heap, and it'll just turn around and...
2: I'll be back.
0: And it will. I'll be back.
1: It will.
0: Oh, my goodness.
1: So pray against this UNCW Seahawk anomaly.
0: Oh, gracious. All right, enough of that. Let's go on to some animals. This might be a little less scary than Craig's story.
1: We'll see.
0: The bears are getting hungry.
1: Oh, goodness.
0: The bears are getting hungry. It's the hungriest stretch of the year for black bears, and what's in your yard could bring them to your door. Bears jump from taking in about 2,000 calories a day to 20,000 as they fatten up for winter.
1: Wow.
0: They'll gain like 3 pounds a day. They're foraging for hours, could end up close to you as they seek out easy meals like bird seed, pet food, and even garbage. Ugh. Officials urge you to keep attractants out of sight, smell, and reach, and stay extra alert when driving or walking at night these days. Also, maybe give your yard like a quick scan before you let the doggos out in the morning. Just, you know, a good idea, to be super careful. Yeah. We want to make sure Reese is safe.
1: Thank you.
0: We don't want him to turn into a bear snacky snack.
1: That's right.
0: Not doing that.
1: Because once bears find out you've left, they find some food or something they can eat on your property.
2: I'll be back.
0: They keep coming back. The fall weather is officially back. A sunny with a high of 75 degrees for today. Tonight, we're getting even cooler into the mid-50s. And then tomorrow, upper 70s and sunny. But right now, it's 62 degrees at your Life 90.5.

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1: It is indeed a beautiful life, even though sometimes we complain a lot about it. Our Facebook post this morning, though, is urging you to take a different approach to today, because it's easy to complain about things, right? I was complaining to God this morning about a lot of things, actually. But something shifts in our hearts when we choose instead to be thankful. 1 Thessalonians 5:18 says, "Give thanks in all circumstances, for this is God's will for you in Christ Jesus." So no matter what's happening around us, we can adjust our focus from our problems to our provider, which is where our focus needs to be all the time anyways. So we're asking our Facebook friends this morning to finish this sentence, "God, thank you for," and then fill in the blank. Lots of comments already there, but Mandy's jumped out at me, not just because her name is amazing, but because she said she's thankful for grace and mercy and for this day to be alive. Yes, Lord.

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1: One of the things our listeners are thankful for today, the grace of God. Asking you to complete this sentence on our Facebook page this morning. God, thank you for what? We're shifting our focus today from our problems to our God instead and how great He is. Kristen says, God, thank you for unconditional love and filling the voids this world could not. Kelly says, God, thank you for never leaving me. And Diane says, God, thank you for blessing me more than I truly deserve. Mm. I praise Him indeed. Ain't that the truth?
0: God,
1: we are so grateful for how good He is to us.

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0: was out to Comoros this morning. 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Uplifting, encouraging.
1: Well, you can ignore, you know, that part. It might be a great day to get out on the river. Just bring your sweater and a hoodie, because it's a high of 75 degrees today, Craig. 75 degrees. I actually know a song about that. Sunny with a high of 75, in fact. Tonight, mid-50s for our low, and tomorrow sunny and to the upper 70s. Currently 62 degrees right now.
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1: All right, we need a physician's song. We need some kind of doctor. Anybody got a suggestion for that? 202-0946 so that we can celebrate properly National PA Day.
0: PA Day.
1: No, that's not the audio sound system.
0: That's what my brain went to. Okay.
1: Physician's Assistant Day. So we celebrate those who are in the medical field, but help the physician, which we all are when it comes to physician's assistants. We are the great physician's assistant, if you know what I mean. Jesus is the great physician.
0: Mm-hmm.
1: So we carry out his prescription for healing on this earth as best we can. We don't do the healing. Sometimes we try. We jump in. And that gets us and the patient in trouble. Mm. So we need a good physician's assistant song.
0: Hmm.
1: Anybody? 202-0946. And if you are a physician's assistant, we'll put you at the top of the list this morning.
0: There you go.
1: Favorite song. Maybe it's just your favorite song.
0: That works
1: then
0: too.
1: It is a physician's assistant.
0: 100%.
1: 202-0946.

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1: Hi, I was calling about the song for the PAs.
2: Yes.
1: Healer by Calvin Crowns.
2: Perfect.
0: Okay.
2: Yes.
0: Good choice.
2: You're not in that field, are you?
1: I am actually a PCA in a nursing home.
2: What does that stand for?
1: Patient care assistant.
2: Very good. We appreciate what you do.
0: Yeah, thank you.
2: Yes, we do.
1: Thank you.
2: And what's your name?
1: My name is Susan.
0: Well, thank you, Susan.
2: Yeah, you're doing the Lord's work. Mm-hmm. James chapter 5, verses 14 and 15. Is anyone among you sick? Let them call the elders, and some translations just say the church, and let them pray over them and anoint them in the name of the Lord. And that prayer offered up in faith will make the sick well.
0: Hmm.
2: So our powers, our prayers have powers. We are given the power to heal, but we know that healing comes ultimately from the Lord.

0: down on the floor. Lord, you can have all the glory. Take the glory, it's yours.
1: The latest from Bodie, it's Gopher Broke on Life 90.5.
2: In preparation to replace a broken bridge, crews in Wrightsville Beach are going to close the westbound lane of West Salisbury Street near the Lee's Cut Bridge this morning from 8 a.m. to 6 p.m. today. And that'll occur every day through Friday, 8 a.m. to 6 p.m., to conduct drilling operations and soil testing ahead of the multi-bridge replacement project this fall.
1: Ooh, that's a big deal.
2: And that's going to be a six-month project when that takes place. Yeah. We'll update you on that as we get closer.
1: Gracious. Well, enough of that, because I have some animals. Craig the Bears, they're getting hungry. It's the hungriest stretch of the year for black bears, and what's in your yard could bring them to your door. Bears jump from taking in about 2,000 calories a day to 20,000 as they fatten up for winter. They gain like 3 pounds a day.
2: Wow.
1: They forage for like 20 out of 24 hours in a day. They could end up close to you as they seek out easy meals like bird seed. I didn't know they were interested in bird seed, but they like bird seed, pet food, and even garbage. Ugh. Officials urge you to keep attractants out of sight, smell, and reach, and stay alert when driving or walking at night. Also, maybe give your yard a quick scan before letting the doggos out. Just an idea.
2: Good. And never leave out a picnic basket.
1: No, no picnic basket. Was Yogi a black bear? I thought he was more like a grizzly.
2: Well, he was brown in the cartoon.
1: Yeah. We'll have to Google that.
2: We all know that was real.
1: Fine. Okay. Gracious.
3: Oh, Yogi.
1: Our weather for today, beautiful for a picnic, if in fact you want to have one. Sunny with a high of 75 degrees today. Tonight we're hitting, get this, the mid-50s. It's going to be beautiful. And then tomorrow, sunny and in the upper 70s. But right now, sitting at 62 degrees at your Life 90.5.

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1: And we are to take everything to Jesus in prayer. JB texted this morning, "Morning, guys. Hearing you talk about prayer this morning had me thinking, you know, I haven't heard a lot of prayer over the radio airwaves. I think I may have heard Jeff pray once." Yeah, I think he did pray once.
0: Just one time, yeah.
1: How come you guys don't pray over us over the airwaves very often? Well, we do. We have prayed a lot during fundraiser. We made a point to make that prayer public on the air at the beginning of every pop-up fundraiser. But we are also careful not to appear hypocritical or Pharisaical. As Jesus said, they love to pray in public. So we try not to, we avoid that perception, at least, and we take it seriously. So we do pray when it is necessary, and specifically. It's not just a general prayer, usually on the air, that just so you can hear us pray.
0: Mm-hmm. In fact, what you don't hear behind the scenes is the Life 90.5 staff praying every single week. Usually Tuesdays. Today, we're going to get together and have a staff prayer where we do lift you guys up to the Lord.
1: And we do have a prayer team that we take all of our listeners' needs to. It's a very specific team, that and none of that is shared outside of Life 90.5. And JB, you can be a part of that.
0: Yeah, we've got to have you on there.
1: We have applications, if you will, available for that. But, you know, since it is Physician's Assistant Day, we often pray specifically for people who serve others, and they are. So we'll pray for them this morning. You know, we pray for students a lot during the beginning of each school year. We take that to the airwaves. So we try to be specific, and again, not just praying so you can hear us pray on the air. But Heavenly Father, we do thank you for those who choose to serve others in the field of medicine as physicians' assistants. Lord, they are often the first seen by a patient and often able to give time that the doctors in these days can't. So during that time, fill them with compassion and the ability to comfort that nervous patient with hope in whatever they face. Be with them through their day. In your name we pray. Amen.
2: Should have been long gone now. Yeah. Should them be living.

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2: 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And I felt really like a partner along with Dr. Brimer.
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1: Hardly a semblance of summer remains. I just stepped outside. There's a little breeze. That's a chill in the
0: Isn't
1: air.
0: Isn't it lovely, you. Craig? It is lovely. I've been waiting and fall has arrived. In fact, today's high 75 degrees and sunny, just lovely. Tonight we're hitting the mid-50s, wow. And then tomorrow back to the upper 70s. But right now, sitting at a lovely, cool 61 degrees at your Life 90.5.
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1: Is that spiritually speaking?
0: You could do spiritually or physically. Either way is good.
1: It's not even November, but we're being thankful.
0: We're getting a little early start at being thankful because it's so easy to complain these days, isn't it? I was complaining at the Lord even this morning. It's like, there are so many things I'm worried about, and just being really generally irritated. And the Lord reminded me.
1: She's not complaining to him.
0: I'm complaining
1: we
0: to
1: have to hear it.
0: But the Lord reminded me today, hey, take your focus off of these things and put them onto me instead. So we're taking an opportunity on our Facebook page this morning for you to finish the sentence, God, thank you for, and just complete it for us. Joanne says, God, thank you for the beauty all around me. Now, she gets to work on a boat and, you know, gets to see gorgeous things every morning. Mm-hmm. So she's very thankful for that. Courtney, just keeping it pretty simple, she's thankful for everything. Yes, Crystal has one of my favorite answers, though. Crystal says, God, thank you for not throwing your hands up and walking away sometimes when I know he wants to. He wants to. Isn't that great that he's so patient with us? He's so patient with us.
1: You can finish the sentence on our Facebook page or give us a call or text. God, thank you for 202-0946.

0: Country World on Fire on Life 90.5. Having you complete the sentence this morning on our Facebook and on air. God, I'm thankful for what? 2020946, Life in the Morning. Hello, Life in the Morning. Are you there, caller? Hello.
1: Hey, good morning.
0: This is
1: Glenn Morton, and I'm going to finish that sentence that y'all were talking about on air.
0: Yeah, God, I'm thankful for.
1: Yes, I am thankful for my salvation, number one, my family, and my new grandson.
0: Oh yay.
2: You got good stuff. It's awesome.
1: Oh, yeah. New grandson is a month and 2 weeks old.
2: Oh my goodness. Came early.
1: And mother and baby are doing fine.
2: That's awesome.
1: Oh, yes, it is. God is in the miracle business.

0: I mean, you can get to the beach, but you can't come back.
1: You're that's a just great stuck day. Out there.
0: Yeah.
1: That's perfect for Craig. We'll see if the weather cooperates with that plan in just a moment. But first, Animal Day! The bears, Craig, they're getting hungry. It is the hungriest stretch of the year for black bears, and what's in your yard could bring them to your door. Bears jump from taking in about 2,000 calories a day to 20,000 calories as they fatten up for winter. I'm getting close to that myself. Gaining 3 pounds per day. They forage for 20 out of 24 hours, and they could end up close to you as they seek out what they really think are easy meals. They like bird seed, apparently. So if you got that out, they're going to be going for that. Also, pet food and even garbage. Ugh. Officials urge you to keep attractants out of sight, smell, and reach, and stay extra alert when driving or walking at night. Wow. Also, maybe before you let your doggos out in the morning, give your yard a quick scan to make sure it's clear of, you know, Yogi and his friends.
0: Yes, and don't leave out a picnic basket. Hey, congratulations to some thousand people who now have full-time jobs thanks to Amazon. Amazon held their grand opening yesterday for its 421 direct-to-consumer fulfillment and delivery facility. It's in Pender Commerce Park, and bringing the 1,000 full-time jobs to the area, it will allow those workers to work alongside robots.
1: Robots.
0: To improve safety and reduce, reduce repetitive tasks. They're taking over!
1: They're taking over?
0: It also says that the robots will help with quicker delivery times in the area.
1: Quicker delivery? And it's prime days to praise the Lord, bring on the robot overlords.
0: Now I'm not going to have time to get to the bank to deposit before my wife's deliveries get there. That explains it. The delivery guy yesterday from Amazon, as soon as he left my porch, he turned around and said,
2: "I'll be back."
0: And he always does.
1: Gracious. Our weather for today, good for humans and robots alike. Sunny with a high near 75 degrees today. We're hitting the mid-50s overnight tonight, and then tomorrow we're turning to upper 70s with sunny skies there and 62 right now at your Life 90.5.

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1: Just a reminder that the westbound lane of West Salisbury Street near the Lee's Cut Bridge in Wrightsville Beach is closed today through Friday and daily 8 a.m. to 6 p.m. to conduct some operations ahead of the multi-bridge replacement project this fall, which is going to take 6 months when that happens. So, yeah, the westbound lane, which

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0: Do you ever feel like you can't get it all together? 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
0: When life feels like it's spinning out of control, I try to focus my heart on the grace God gives to me. You see, grace is God's favor and blessings over our lives. There's nothing we can do to earn His grace. It's a gift He gives because of what Jesus did on the cross. 2 Corinthians says, "My grace is sufficient for you, for my power is made perfect in weakness." How comforting this truth is to me. When I am weak, His power is made perfect. He enables me, He equips me, He blesses me. It's all because of the grace of God that we can keep going when life is hard. Where would we be without God's amazing grace?
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0: Ann Wilson on Life 90.5, who I am to you, asking you to finish this sentence today. God, thank you for, and you fill in the blank. Francis, text 2020946. God, thank you that I don't know exactly what you are protecting me from. Oh, isn't that a great perspective? I love that, Francis. Sabrina says, God, thank you for continuing to keep me cancer free. Yes, even though I tend to, you know, overthink about it from time to time. She says, I also want to add that I'm just thankful for the relationship that I have with the Lord. A lot has changed me since 2021, and just knowing that I can count on him and talk to him and he will get me through, it truly is the best feeling ever. And I'm so thankful for that. How would you finish that sentence? God, thank you for 2020946.
1: I want to dance like David. I want a faith like Paul. I want to sing like

How great is that combo? It's Torin Wells with Phil Wickham and Halvey on Life 90.5 with How Great. Finishing the sentence this morning, God, thank you for what? 2020946 and on our Facebook page, Jay texted, thank you, God, for your son Jesus dying on the cross for all sin. Thank you, Jay, for taking us back to the basics this morning, because it's all about that man on the middle cross.

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Less than 50 tickets remain for Ben Fuller's concert this Thursday in Wilmington. If it was up to me, on Life 90.5. 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Sunny with a high near 75 degrees. Tonight we're hitting the mid-50s for our low. And then tomorrow, slight warmer, upper 70s there, and more sunshine for your Wednesday. 63 right now at your Life 90.5.

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1: It is indeed a beautiful life, even though sometimes we complain a lot about it. Our Facebook post this morning, though, is urging you to take a different approach to today, because it's easy to complain about things, right? I was complaining to God this morning about a lot of things, actually. But something shifts in our hearts when we choose instead to be thankful. 1 Thessalonians 5:18 says, "Give thanks in all circumstances, for this is God's will for you in Christ Jesus." So no matter what's happening around us, we can adjust our focus from our problems to our provider, which is where our focus needs to be all the time anyways. So we're asking our Facebook friends this morning to finish this sentence, "God, thank you for," and then fill in the blank. Lots of comments already there, but Mandy's jumped out at me, not just because her name is amazing, but because she said she's thankful for grace and mercy and for this day to be alive. Yes, Lord.

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0: 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On the night you're falling all to pieces, you can bring your lonely heart to Jesus. 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
1: One of the things our listeners are thankful for today, the grace of God. Asking you to complete this sentence on our Facebook page this morning. God, thank you for what? We're shifting our focus today from our problems to our God instead and how great he is. Kristen says, God, thank you for unconditional love and filling the voids this world could not. Kelly says, God, thank you for never leaving me. And Diane says, God, thank you for blessing me more than I truly deserve. I praise him indeed. Ain't that the truth?
0: I mirror that.
1: Yeah, we are so grateful for how good he is to us.

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1: And we are to take everything to Jesus in prayer. JB texted this morning, "Morning, guys. Hearing you talk about prayer this morning had me thinking, you know, I haven't heard a lot of prayer over the radio airwaves. I think I may have heard Jeff pray once." Yeah, I think he did pray once.
0: Just one time. Yeah.
1: How come you guys don't pray over us over the airwaves very often? Well, we do. We have prayed a lot during fundraiser. We made a point to make that prayer public on the air at the beginning of every pop-up fundraiser. But we are also careful not to appear hypocritical or pharisaical. As Jesus said, they love to pray in public. So we try not to, we avoid that perception, at least, and we take it seriously. So we do pray when it is necessary, and specifically. It's not just a general prayer, usually on the air, that just so you can hear us pray.
0: In fact, what you don't hear behind the scenes is the Life 90.5 staff praying every single week. Usually Tuesdays. Today, we're going to get together and have a staff prayer where we do lift you guys up to the Lord.
1: And we do have a prayer team that we take all of our listeners' needs to. It's a very specific team, that and none of that is shared outside of Life 90.5. And JB, you can be a part of that.
0: Yeah, we've got to have you on there.
1: We have applications, if you will, available for that. But, you know, since it is Physician's Assistant Day, we often pray specifically for people who serve others, and they are. So we'll pray for them this morning. You know, we pray for students a lot during the beginning of each school year. We take that to the airwaves. So we try to be specific, and again, not just praying so you can hear us pray on the air. But Heavenly Father, we do thank you for those who choose to serve others in the field of medicine as physicians' assistants. Lord, they are often the first seen by a patient and often able to give time that the doctors in these days can't. So during that time, fill them with compassion and the ability to comfort that nervous patient with hope in whatever they face. Be with them through their day. In your name we pray. Amen.
2: Should have been long gone now, yeah. Should them be living?

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Leanna Crawford, on Life 90.5. Happy Tuesday to you, Mike Farrow, coming aboard on this nice-looking day, mostly sunny. The high will only be in the mid-70s today. Loving it. And you're going to love this. So those of you who like cool nights, it'll be a very cool night tonight, mid-50s for the overnight low, good sleeping weather. Yeah, bring it on. And then tomorrow, pretty much the same as today. No rain, no mention of rain in the forecast for the next couple of days. As a matter of fact, the next several days, right into the weekend, 68 degrees right now.

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I'm Paul Acey, and you're listening to Plugged In on Life 90.5. 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The latest star to crop up is the T-rated Star Wars Zero Company, where you play as the leader of a ragtag group of mercenaries battling against a creepy cult. Gameplay is fun and frenetic, and it is largely bloodless. But hey, this is a tactical shooter, which means players will navigate lots of violence. Foul language can be heard. You'll deal with some poisonous insect-like critters that can kill as well. They're also the source of the cultists' power, too. Power that makes them feel immortal. They're not. Zero Company has already made a lot of fans, but this game, like its sneaky little insects, can sting. For more great video game reviews, go to PluggedIn.com/radio. This is the way. I'm Paul Acey for Plugged In by Focus on the Fan.

0: back to Jesus. So come back to Jesus.
1: One step back from Jesus. How about that, huh? Pretty good. That's a new song from Matthew West on Life 90.5. No traffic issues to tell you about right now, but we do have some road work being done in Wrightsville Beach. You may have heard that they're going to be doing some major construction of three of the bridges at Wrightsville Beach, and kind of the first phase of that, the preliminary work, begins this week. So today, tomorrow, Thursday, and Friday, just 4 days this week, between 8 a.m. and 6 p.m., they'll actually be doing work on the road itself. That we're talking about West Salisbury Street, and not the bridge, but West Salisbury Street near Lee's Cut Bridge. Not actually going to be doing work on the bridge itself, but the street itself, West Salisbury Street. And they're not going to close the street, so it will be a lane shift going on. And again, that's today, tomorrow, Thursday, and Friday between 8 a.m. and 6 p.m. Expect a little bit of a disruption as there is a lane shift going on West Salisbury Street near Lee's Cut in Wrightsville Beach.

Life 90.5. We'd like to thank Barry and Kay Jethwa at Shirley's Diner for their support. They honor and praise the Lord who guides and directs our lives, and pray that we'll always be thankful and obedient to Him. He is our supplier and our rescuer. 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
1: Maybe your morning doesn't officially start until you've had your coffee. You know, the routine. You stop at social, you get your favorite drink, you take that first sip, and suddenly you're ready to face the day. But what if we treated time with God like something we actually couldn't start our day without? Psalm 5 says, "In the morning, Lord, you hear my voice." David knew something important. Starting the day with God changes how we walk through the rest of it. So tomorrow morning, before the emails, before the kids need you, before the calendar starts filling up, take a few minutes with God. Open His Word, pray, listen, let Him set the tone for your day. 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

It's Ben Fuller, Black Sheep, on Life 90.5. That is the name of his new tour, which he is bringing to Wilmington this Thursday night. This Thursday night shows at Keenan Auditorium, which is the Performing Arts Center on the campus of UNCW. And good news, we have some tickets to give away to that show. Not right now, but just to kind of give you a heads up, a little bit later on today, we'll give away a family four-pack of those tickets to see Ben Fuller. 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

Everything Gotta Be All Right. That's Matt Maurer. Live 90.5. Beautiful day here in southeastern North Carolina. Mostly sunny today. Our high will be in the mid-70s. Pretty good for early October, right? Partly cloudy tonight. And look at this overnight low for tonight. You talk about some good sleeping weather. Mid-50s for the overnight low tonight. Ring it on. And then tomorrow, pretty much the same thing as today. No rain in the forecast.

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0: Have you ever thought you might not live through all the stress you're under? I've been there too. Life is stressful. And there will be seasons of life that make us feel overwhelmed. Feeling overwhelmed doesn't mean you're a bad Christian. It doesn't mean you're fake this week. It means you're human. When we go through tough seasons, you and I need to remind ourselves of who God is. Isaiah 41 says, "Fear not, for I am with you. Be not dismayed, for I am your God. I will strengthen you. Yes, I will help you. I will uphold you with my righteous right hand." My friend, when you feel you're at your breaking point, remember, God is always with you. He promises to give you the strength you need.
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Phil Wickham on Life 90.5. The Light the Coast Crusade is coming to Wilmington in just a few weeks. What is that? Well, multiple artists and multiple churches coming together over in Brunswick County. And they're calling it the Light the Coast Crusade. Folks from that organization will be in our studio tomorrow as part of our Church of the Week. And you'll hear all about it at the Odell Williamson Auditorium tomorrow in the 9 o'clock hour here on Life 90.5.

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3: Lord, I'm

everything gonna be okay. It's Forrest Frank. At Life 90.5. Wow, what a beautiful day. Let's see, a little after 12 o'clock, and it's already only 73 degrees in Wilmington. Love it. Mostly sunny today, mid-70s, so not going to get too much warmer than what it is right now. And then look at this. The overnight low tonight will be in the mid-50s. Those of you that like coolness in your evening overnight hours for good sleeping weather, you're going to have it tonight, mid-50s tonight. And then tomorrow, pretty much cut and paste today's forecast to tomorrow. No rain in the forecast for the next several days, right into the weekend, as a matter of fact. 73 degrees in Wilmington, Life 90.5.

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1: Hi, I'm Emily E., a student of Northside School of Christian Leadership, and this is your Life 90.5 verse of the day. Rejoice always, pray continually, give thanks whatever happens. 1 Thessalonians 5:16 through 18.
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0: down on the floor. 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Take the glory, it's yours.
1: Oh yeah, that's a brand new song from Bodie. Like that a lot, called Go For Broke. Bodie's new one. 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
0: On Life 90.5. We love it when Christian artists come to Wilmington for shows. They don't have to drive to Raleigh and Charlotte, even Myrtle Beach. And Ben Fuller is doing just that. His show is Thursday night at Canaan Auditorium, which is the Performing Arts Center on the campus of UNCW. And his people have given our people some tickets to give away. So let's give some of those tickets away right now. As a matter of fact, let's give a family four-pack of tickets away to the concert. So if you want to go to the concert, I'm going to take your whole fam with you, maybe some friends too. It's up to you how you use the tickets. You got four of them. And all you got to do is dial in on my studio contest line at 910-202-0946. Again, 910-202-0946. Be caller number five. No trivia question, nothing, no hoops to jump through. Just be caller number five on that line, and this family pack of tickets will be yours. Again, 910-202-0946, caller five.

0: Hey, who is this?
1: Hi, this is Lisa.
0: Hi, Lisa. You're caller number 5. You're my winner.
1: Oh, my gosh. I needed this so, so bad. Thank you so very much.
0: Well, that's wonderful to hear. Are you kind of a Ben Fuller fan? You a new fan? You have been hanging around Ben Fuller music for a while?
1: I've seen him before, but I've followed concerts to, like you said, to Raleigh, out to Supply, Fayetteville, different places. So I'm glad to have it so close to home now.
0: Yeah, well, that's wonderful. Okay, well, there you go, Lisa. The tickets are yours. Congratulations to you from Life 90.5.
1: Thank you so very much.

Joel Barnes. Joel Barnes, with some help from Seth Schlitter, Road Less Traveled on Life 90.5. Congratulations to Lisa. She was caller number 5 on my studio contest line a little bit ago, so she bought herself a family 4-pack of tickets to see Ben Fuller at Keenan Auditorium Thursday night. By the way, Jeff has more tickets to give away to that show a little bit later on.

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1: It's Toby Mac on Life 90.5. How you doing? Mike Farrell hanging out with you on your Tuesday. Beautiful day here in southeastern North Carolina. Sunny, mid-70s for the daytime high today, which is exactly where it is right now. 75 degrees in Wilmington, partly cloudy tonight, and cool. Those of you that like cool nights for good sleeping weather, open the window, mid-50s, so like 55-ish for the overnight low tonight. And then pretty much cut and paste today's weather to tomorrow for your Wednesday, and actually the week ahead, no rain in the forecast, right into the weekend. 75 degrees in Wilmington right now at Life 90.5.

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1: Some help from Phil Wickham and Holvey. Tarron Wells' new one called How Great on Life 90.5. No traffic issues to talk about per se right now, except for some road work on West Salisbury Street in Wrightsville Beach. You may have heard they're going to be doing some major construction on three of the bridges in Wrightsville Beach, and that project has started. So the preliminary work to the Lee's Cut Bridge is being done right now. Not working on the bridge as much as they're working on the road leading to the bridge. And that's happening all day today until 6 o'clock. And then also they're going to repeat that on Wednesday, Thursday, and Friday, 8 a.m. to 6 p.m. They're not going to close the road, but there will be a lane shift. So just be aware of that. Be careful as you travel down Salisbury Street in Wrightsville Beach, 8 a.m. to 6 p.m. the rest of this week.
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I'm Paul Acey, and you're listening to Plugged In on Life 90.5. 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The latest star to crop up is the T-rated Star Wars Zero Company, where you play as the leader of a ragtag group of mercenaries battling against a creepy cult. Gameplay is fun and frenetic, and it is largely bloodless. But hey, this is a tactical shooter, which means players will navigate lots of violence. Foul language can be heard. You'll deal with some poisonous insect-like critters that can kill as well. They're also the source of the cultist power, too. Power that makes them feel immortal. They're not. Zero Company has already made a lot of fans, but this game, like its sneaky little insects, can sting. For more great video game reviews, go to PluggedIn.com/radio. This is the way. I'm Paul Acey for Plugged In by Focus on the

It's Ben Fuller, Carrie Underwood, their latest or his latest on Life 90.5, If It Was Up to Me. By the way, don't forget the Ben Fuller concert is Thursday night at UNCW's Keenan Auditorium, and we have more tickets to that show to give away. As a matter of fact, Jeff has a family four-pack of those tickets to give away a little bit later on this afternoon. He is next. Have a great afternoon. See you tomorrow on the radio, guys.

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Everything's going to be okay. As far as Frank, well, I am Jeff Lohman. Sunshine this afternoon, partly cloudy tonight. Lows mid-50s. Sunny tomorrow, highs mid to upper 70s. Right now, 74 from Life 90.5.

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You know, when we say that God is holy, we're talking about a God who's completely pure, completely good, completely unlike anything else. There is no darkness in him, no hidden agenda, no broken promise. And that's incredibly relevant to you and me because the holy God who created us is also the Heavenly Father who loves us. We don't have to wonder whether he can be trusted. His character is perfect. So when everything around you feels uncertain, you can build your life on someone who isn't. And because Jesus made a way for us to come near, we don't have to run from God's holiness. We can draw close to him with confidence, knowing that our Father is good, faithful, and worthy of our trust. It's brand new for Stars Go Dim. It's called Holy.

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0: 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Are you

know, we say it all the time that God is good, but what does it actually mean when circumstances aren't good? Well, it means that God's character doesn't change when our situation does. When the diagnosis is a little scary, when the relationship's tough, when the answer you're praying for hasn't come, God is still good. His goodness means that you can trust his heart, even when you don't understand his plan. It means that you can keep praying when you're disappointed, keep believing when you're waiting, keep following when the road gets tough. So don't measure God's goodness by what's happening around you. Instead, measure it by who he is. And remember, he is just that good. It's Passion from Life 90.5.

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1: news. Matthew West's new album, Jesus is King, is out now, and the final single he released before it may be the most personal thing he's ever written. It's called Younger Me, and Matthew wrote it entirely on his own, which feels fitting given what it's about. The song looks back on the moments that shaped his life and faith, finding God as a teenager, facing rejection in Nashville, meeting his wife, and building a family. Through all of it, he's pointing his younger self back to one simple truth. Trust God through every chapter, because Jesus was enough the whole time. It was the final preview of Jesus is King, which came out this past Friday. The album is built around a really compelling framework. Each of the 12 tracks fills in the blank Jesus is blank, revealing a different part of who he is and what that means for our lives. Matthew is currently out on the Jesus is King tour through October 4th. Find out more at MatthewWest.com. I'm Rachel James with Music News.

0: Life 90.5 and Tarion, and you remain. Well, I am Jeff Lohman. A happy Tuesday afternoon. Hope your day's going well, full of sunshine. It is a gorgeous afternoon in southeastern North Carolina. Let me grab this phone. Hi, this is Life.
1: My granddaughter and my great-granddaughter, and I listen to it all the time. 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They enjoy it, and they just, they just love the songs, and you get Jesus into them, and they know the words, and I love y'all's face. When I'm old.

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1: Live 95.5, Micah Tyler and Colton Dixon. It's perfectly. Well, Ben Fuller is coming to Keenan Auditorium on the campus of UNC Wilmington this Thursday night. I have got a family four-pack of tickets I'll give away sometime this afternoon. 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

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Sowing seeds of doubt up in my head, but those seeds of doubt ain't ever growing roots.

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1: You know, it's interesting because I just recently really started to listen to you guys, and I didn't realize that you were a local Wilmington station. I have been, well, obviously, I mean, the Lord and Savior is very dear to my heart, but I'm not typically one to listen to praise and worship on just on the radio, and I've been very intrigued and interested in doing that, and so I've been listening more and more to you guys. I'm in God's Word every day. I've just never really made it a practice to listen to God's Word on, you know, music, so it sure does lift up my spirits, and I'm so happy you guys are on the air.

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95.5, it's Phil Wickham and Crowder. It really is Amazing Grace. Big concert coming to Keenan Auditorium on the campus of UNC Wilmington this Thursday night. It is Ben Fuller in concert. I have got a family four-pack of tickets. I'm going to give those away sometime this afternoon. So if you want to go see Ben Fuller this Thursday night, Keenan Auditorium, keep listening up for your chance to win those tickets from Life 90.5.

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I think we all enjoy those mountaintop moments in our spiritual journey. I mean, we love it when our prayers are answered. We love hearing the good news. We love that season when everything seems to be falling into place. But we know that doesn't always happen. So what is our response when we go through the valleys? I mean, when it's disappointment, it's grief, it's uncertainty. Those moments when you wonder, okay, where is God? Well, the incredible truth is this. God doesn't just meet you on the mountaintop. He meets you in the valley as well. The psalmist reminds us in Psalm 23 that even when we walk through the darkest valley, we don't have to be afraid because we know that God is with us. So if you're in one of those valley experiences today, remember, you've not been forgotten. God is right there with you. His presence goes wherever you go. He will meet you in the valley. It's Tasha Layton from Life 90.5. You can't

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0: we watch the leaves turn colors and fall to the ground. 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

0: Holding on, praise God, John Reddick on this Tuesday. I am Jeff Lemon. This hour of uplifting and encouraging music being brought to you by our friends at Dry Eye Equation.
1: 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We've done Lipaflow and Procara and IPL, and they just keep getting better.
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1: Three brothers in a fire, willing to die for their faith. But you were with them in the fire, and they walked out the next day. And Daniel met a lion, because he chose to pray. But you shut the mouth of that lion, and he walked out the next day.

Live 90.5, and everything is going to be okay. It's Sparse Frank. Well, I am Jeff Lum and Ben Fuller in concert this Thursday night, Keenan Auditorium on the campus of UNC Wilmington. I have a family four-pack of tickets I'm going to give away sometime this hour. 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

Live 90.5, Darren Wells and Breathe On It. Well, I am Jeff Lohman. A good Tuesday. Hope you're doing well. Big concert, Keenan Auditorium, this Thursday night, right on the campus of UNC Wilmington. It is Ben Fuller in concert at 7 o'clock on Thursday. I have got a family four-pack of tickets. A family four-pack of tickets that I'm going to give to caller number 5 right now. 910-202-0946. Caller 5, you have got a family four-pack of tickets to see Ben Fuller this Thursday night from Life 90.5.

0: 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Who's this?
1: This is Lauren.
0: Hey, Lauren, how are you?
1: I'm great. How are you?
0: I am fantastic. Lauren, you want to go see Ben Fuller on Thursday night?
1: I sure do.
0: You got the tickets, Lauren.
1: Awesome.
0: Can you use all four tickets for the concert on Thursday night?
1: I certainly can.
0: Well, congratulations. You are a winner.
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1: Toby Mac and Forrest Frank got Heaven on My Mind. Hey, if you did not win tickets to Ben Fuller, no worries. Craig and Mandy, live in the morning, they're going to have another chance for you to pick up tickets tomorrow morning for Ben Fuller. That concert is Thursday night. We've got Pat Barrett coming to Little River on Saturday night, going to be in Morehead City on Sunday night. And another big concert that we're all looking forward to, Big Daddy Weave with Caleb and John, Carly Ann Taylor in Bolivia. That's November 5th. And don't forget, John Foreman and Switchfoot coming to Greenfield Lake Amphitheater November 7th. 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

by the Carolina Coast favorite Christian music. It's Brandon Lake. Well, I am Chaff Loman. A happy Tuesday. Hope your day's going well. Maybe you're tired. Maybe you are exhausted. Maybe you've been praying about the same situation for a long, long, long time, and you're actually wondering how much longer you can keep it going. But we all have to remember this, that you don't have to have enough strength for the entire journey. You need just enough strength for the very next step. And I can promise you, God will meet you right there. Because it's in the Bible. When we are weak, He is strong. When you're discouraged, He reminds you of His faithfulness. When you don't know what's around the corner, guess what? He does. So don't quit and throw in the towel today just because today might be hard. Just keep trusting. Keep praying. Keep putting one foot in front of the other. Because I can assure you, with God beside you, there is always grace for the very next step. It's Rachel Purcell, and keep going.

0: Live going to be in concert, Greenfield Lake Amphitheater, on November 7th, John Foreman and Switchfoot. Well, I am Jeff Lumman, a good Tuesday afternoon. Hey, one of the things I really love about this time of year, all the area churches having special events in October, fall bazaars, fall festivals, trunk or treat events, a pumpkin patch. 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

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Well, a happy Tuesday. Drive at 5. I am Jeff Lohman. Partly cloudy skies tonight. Lows in the mid-50s. Sunshine tomorrow. Highs mid to upper 70s. 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

I'll come and see what grace can do. It's Cochran and Company. Drive at 5 on a Tuesday. I think sometimes we get so focused on what we need from God that we sometimes forget to simply thank Him for who He is. I mean, think about it. He's faithful when life is very uncertain. He is good when circumstances are not so good. He's patient with us. He forgives us. He gives us grace, and He never stops loving us. And when we look back, I don't know about you, but I can see so many times where He's carried me, provided for me, protected me, made a way for me. So today, before we even ask God for anything else, why not take a moment to thank Him? Thank Him for His presence. Thank Him for His faithfulness. Thank Him for the cross. Thank Him for salvation. Thank Him for whatever today brings. The good news is you don't have to face that by yourself. It's Leanna Crawford, and thank God from Life 90.5.

0: on the floor. Lord, you can have all the glory. Take the glory, it's yours.
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Live 90.5, Ben Fuller in concert this Thursday night. Keenan Auditorium on the campus of UNC Wilmington. And Craig and Mandy from Life in the Morning will have more free tickets for you first thing tomorrow morning. So if you want to go to the concert with Ben Fuller Thursday night, check out Life in the Morning tomorrow morning on Life 90.5.

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Have you noticed that following Jesus doesn't always mean taking the easiest road? I mean, honestly, can we be real? Sometimes the road that he calls us to is the one that fewer people understand. It is the road of forgiveness when you'd rather hold a grudge. It's integrity when cutting corners would be so much easier. It is compassion when the world says, just move on. It's faithfulness when nobody seems to notice. I mean, Jesus told his followers right in the Bible, hey, this road to life, this thing is narrow. That means there will be moments when following Jesus will set you apart. Not everybody's going to understand your choices, and not everybody's going to agree with them. But we're called not to follow the crowd, but to follow Jesus. And when you know who you're following, the road less traveled becomes the road worth taking.

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0: I think these are some really good leader qualities. Being a good communicator, being a good decision maker. There's another quality that I find very important too. A good leader shows up. And this is also true in our faith. We need to be consistent. Consistent in our prayer life. Consistent in our church attendance. Consistent in how we repent and read our Bibles. Showing up in our faith. That's one way our faith in Jesus grows stronger. My friend, God is always at work. And that's why Satan wants you to skip church, Bible study, and prayer time. Don't listen to him. Show up and be consistent. God has a word for you that you don't want to miss.
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Well, I am Jeff Lohman. 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Thanks to the Floyd family and staff for their continued support of Life 90.5. I'm sorry.

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He's so good. He's blessing us with some cooler fall feeling temperatures. And I am just so happy, so at peace with these temperatures. Well, last night, I will say, I started to crack my window. It still felt like oddly humid. Tonight, going to be downright chilly. Partly cloudy skies with a low of 54 degrees makes me so happy. For tomorrow, partly sunny conditions, becoming fully sunny by the afternoon. Tomorrow's high around 77. Tomorrow evening down to 55. Much of the same. Peeking ahead to Thursday.

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1: 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Rejoice always, pray continually, give thanks whatever happens. 1 Thessalonians 5:16 through 18.
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Megan Woods and The Truth on your listener-supported Christian music station, Life 90.5. Maybe you have been able to notice what someone else is doing that's wrong and you'd like to correct them, but don't take a second to even look at your own life and what you might be doing wrong. I know sometimes we don't like to examine our own lives and find things that we need to change and improve. We rather critique other people. Well, kiddos, in Ezekiel chapters 25 through 33 today, that's what we're talking about. God gives messages to the nations surrounding Israel, and these nations, they had celebrated when God's people experienced trouble. They acted very proud and mistreated other people. They were kind of like, haha, look at what you guys did. And God's taking a moment here to remind them that pride and cruelty and celebrating someone else's pain, well, they're not things to be taken lightly. So these chapters aren't only about those other nations, though. God has a message for his own people, and he wants them to understand that their choices mattered and that they needed to turn back to him. Have you noticed a theme that seems to be repeated over and over again? People keep turning away from the Lord, and he's like inviting them to come back to him. Chapter 33, Ezekiel is reminded of his responsibility to warn the people. So think of a lookout who spots danger and sounds the alarm. The lookout, well, they can't force people to listen, but they must faithfully deliver the warning. That's exactly what Ezekiel has been called to do in sharing God's message, even when the people would rather not hear a word he says. God also reminds the people that he doesn't delight in the wicked turning away from him. He wants everyone to turn from their wrong choices and live a life that honors him. So this is the powerful reminder of God's desire for people to change and to follow him.

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0: Ann Wilson's latest, Who I Am to You, here on Life 90.5. 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

on Life 90.5. Hannah with you on a nice cooling down sort of evening. I love it so very much. Tonight's low down to 54 degrees. Sounds absolutely heavenly. For tomorrow, partly sunny skies becoming fully sunny skies with a high of 77. Tomorrow night will feel much like tonight, down into the mid-50s. Thursday, not even crossing into the 80-degree point for a high.

I'm Paul Acey, and you're listening to Plugged In on Life 90.5. The Star Wars franchise covers a galaxy of products. The latest star to crop up is the T-rated Star Wars Zero Company, where you play as the leader of a ragtag group of mercenaries battling against a creepy cult. Gameplay is fun and frenetic, and it is largely bloodless. But hey, this is a tactical shooter, which means players will navigate lots of violence. Foul language can be heard. You'll deal with some poisonous insect-like critters that can kill as well. They're also the source of the cultists' power, too. Power that makes them feel immortal. They're not. Zero Company has already made a lot of fans, but this game, like its sneaky little insects, can sting. For more great video game reviews, go to PluggedIn.com/radio. This is the way. I'm Paul Acey for Plugged In by Focus on the...

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Dana Gokey, I got you. 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I'll admit, I prayed a dangerous prayer a couple of months ago. I was like, Lord, there's someone that is in close proximity to me, and I want you to use me to share your love to them. I want them to be able to experience your forgiveness and to come running back to you. Well, I got to admit, he'll do it, won't he? He sometimes does it in ways that make us step into the unknown. He'll put us in a position where we have to share our testimonies and our stories and the things that maybe we haven't vocalized that much. That's exactly the situation I'm in right now. And it's kind of scary, but in reading Esther recently, I thought about the scripture where it says, for such a time as this, we have to take those big, scary leaps. And when you say a prayer like that, well, you better be prepared for the Lord to push you out of that comfort zone. So maybe that's a prayer you need to pray. God, how can I love on this person the way that you would love them? How can I share what it is your forgiveness means to me in a way that will connect with them? One thing I've certainly been doing in preparation of getting to talk more with this person, I've been calling on Jesus in a way that I haven't before.

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So today, don't wait for something big to thank God. Notice the little things, the laughter, the people you love, the moments you didn't plan for. Let gratitude remind you that God is good, not just in the big moments, but in the everyday ones too. Consider this your little top off today. God is good, and there is always something to thank Him for. 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
1: Have you ever been having one of those really good days where nothing huge happened, but somehow everything just felt right? A good conversation, your favorite song comes on, you laugh a little harder than you expected. Nothing life-changing, just little things. And sometimes I think we miss how often God shows His goodness in the ordinary. James 1 says,

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0: Y'all excited that she's going to be coming through North Carolina? Actually, two stops in North Carolina next month. Going to be at Eden on November 5th and in Charlotte on November 13th for her Left It in the River tour. Now, that's still like, you know, a month away, but happening this week, Ben Fuller and Band Reeves, which I have, in my own words, classified as like a Christian country duo, same kind of vibe as like Florida Georgia Line. I don't listen to a lot of country music, but we all know a few of their songs, I would think. But super excited for them. Much of Your Life 90.5 staff going to be on site too with some goodies to hook you up with. And it's just going to be a great time. But if you're going to get your spot, go ahead and get your tickets now because there are not that many left and we don't want you to miss out. And yes, it is this Thursday, Keenan Auditorium, by the way. 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